0: hurt.
1: Free, don't nobody move nothing. Y'all know what this is. Get him up. Get him up.
0: Yo, man, we down with Grand Master Flash and the Furious Five.
1: What is that, a gang?
0: No.
1: Shut up. I don't hear you now.
0: Yo, officer, what's the problem?
1: Ain't no, you the problem.
0: Yo, you ain't got
1: to get in the car.
2: Why is he talking?
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dots. 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

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My boy was killed.

0: The performance you're about to see is Swamp Sox from Oakland, California. The songs you're about to hear are meant to inspire transgendered people of all ages to fight back against all systems of oppression who wish us dead. We hope you take up space, and we encourage you to take back what is rightfully yours, the freedom to live.
1: Now, which problem on my list would that be? My mom's money problems? A bunch of guys that want to pulverize me? 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

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Yeah, man. 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
1: Open flames around bended spoons. 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

0: 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You'll grab love,
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0: 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We taking it back to square one.